Radio Newsroom at 11 o'clock. I'm Jim McLean and these are your top stories this morning. Fears are growing of further flooding in Nepal with the reports a lake in the Himalayas is close to bursting its banks. Rescue efforts close to the border with Tibet had been halted for a short period but have now resumed. More than 400 people are known to have died and hundreds, including a number of British citizens, are still missing.

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0: on Manchester City 4.
1: England's cricketers are in control of the second test against Pakistan with a lead of 261 runs. They closed day two at Lord's on 81 for three. That's the latest. I'm Ruth McKee.
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5: All the subtle flavors of my life are become bitter seeds and poisoned leaves without you. You represent what's true.

It's been such a joy doing the show over the summer. I've loved it so much. Dance Anthems Extra. It's my last weekend in for Jerry Lav. More great tunes on the way till midnight. It's Cassio and Ray. Product. You ready?

0: 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Hey, girl. How to play some Chemical Brothers.
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0: Goyella, Dance Anthems Extra. We've got the Urban Cookie Collective on the way, your hits, your throwbacks. And your next track, it's Clubhouse featuring Carl on Q Radio. Q.
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Hope you feel loved tonight by the tunes. They're so good. I think I'll play a little bit of Captain Hollywood Project just before I leave the studio. But this is my last tune. It's Current Craft 400. Come hang out with me tomorrow night, 1 hour earlier. Dance Anthems Extra every Friday, Saturday night here at this radio station. Your hits, your throwbacks, Q Radio. I'll speak to you.